a man or a woman makes a mistake, try to find a reason for making a mistake. But there's no reason to make a mistake. The only thing you can do when you make a mistake is say I'm sorry. It takes a man or a woman to say I'm sorry, and takes a fool to walk away. So right here I wanna say I'm sorry. I don't know where you are,

another man. 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And then I could say, maybe you don't have nothing left, but I want you to know,

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To kill your anger just by being nice and kind.

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That every time the feeling was nice and you fall in my embrace, you said everything would be all right. You had no other love, no other person in your sight. You said there would be another. There would never, never, never be another. And I believed you. I believed you. Yes, I believed you. 'Cause I want you to know.

No cause, like for the past 20 years, waiting for something that never comes, and every day looks the same. The same old light that burns your eyes when you look at yourself in a mirror. I was trying to escape getting older, but you're just another clown, another Dorian Gray trapped in his own game. And you already knew that.

always hanging around town. No reason, no cause, like for the past 20 years.

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AK-47, now nigga, stop that. See cement shoes, now I'm on the move. Your family's crying, now you in the news. They can't find you, and now they miss you. Must I remind you, I'm only here to twist you. Pistol whip you, dip you, then flip you. Then dance to this motherfucking music we quit to. Subscribe, nigga, get your issue. 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
0: I'm saying, man. Hold on, can I say something, please, man?
1: What's up, man? What? What up?
0: Yo, every fucking time, man, we go out, man. We always get fucking told the fuck down. These bros be fucking shamming like it's fucking
1: tomorrow. You hot, bro, man?
0: And I'm tired of it, man. I'm 22 years old, and I get crazy high every time I go to a party, man. And this stupid shit be jumping off, man.
1: 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I agree, man.
0: Yo, I can't have this no more. I gotta find something new, man.
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Push a man. We play alphabet. Yeah. There's alphabet in there. Alphabet. Alphabet in the 2000. 2000. 2000. 2000. Yeah.

0: We do not fight no war. 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
1: Yes.
0: Playing our music.
1: Cool it.
0: Back
1: no war.
0: Back from

0: You know, talking about Africa, from the roots. 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
1: To the flesh, to the minds. We don't want to fight no wars.

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There comes a time in every

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And we thank the people of Zaire and the government of Zaire for welcoming us here.

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Everything you said to me, I let you get the best of me. But I was so temporary.

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1: I'd like to know.
0: Are you ready for start time?
2: Yeah! Okay, well, let me kind of move these things around here, you know.
0: Ladies and gentlemen, I don't know what this is coming down through the audience, but look like it just came out of the basement.
3: You know what I'm saying? You know what I'm saying?

0: Hey, man, don't get none of that shit on my car now.
1: Mean shit, baby. This is crap. Gang crap. Hey, smell that shit.
0: Hey, man, get that shit out my face. It smell like pussy.
1: Pussy?
0: Shit.
1: You know what? You just smell like pussy. What, man? You don't like no pussy, man?

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The inner door flies open. One by one, they enter there in every style of passion.

0: Dexter ill today?
1: Mr. Kirk, Dexter's in school.
0: I'm afraid he's not, Miss Fishmore. Dexter's truancy problem is way out of hand. The Baltimore County School Board have decided to expel Dexter from the entire public school system.
1: Oh, Mr. Kirk, I'm as upset as you to learn Dexter's truancy. But surely expulsion is not the answer.
0: I'm afraid expulsion is the only answer. It is the opinion of the entire staff that Dexter is criminally insane.
2: That boy needs therapy.
3: Psychosomatic.
2: That boy needs therapy.
3: Purely psychosomatic.
2: That boy needs therapy.
4: Lying down on the couch.
5: What does that mean?
4: You're a nut. You're crazy in the coconut.
5: What does that mean?
2: That boy needs therapy.
5: I'm gonna kill you.
2: That boy needs therapy.
5: Granny Gazoo, let's have a chew. I wanna count three.
2: That boy needs therapy.
6: He was white as a sheet.
7: And he also made false teeth.

0: ranch is above. Business continues below.
1: Did I ever tell you the story about
2: cowboys
3: and midgets
4: and the Indians
5: and frontier psychiatrists?
6: I felt strangely hypnotized.
7: I was in another world. The world of
8: 20,000 girls.
9: And milk.
10: And rectangles.
11: Two and optometrists.
12: A man with a golden eyeball.
13: And tighten your buttocks.
14: Pour juice on your chin.
15: I promised my girlfriend I could
16: the violin.

0: That boy needs therapy.
1: You're psychosomatic.
0: That boy needs therapy.
1: Lie down on the couch.
2: What does that mean?
1: You're a nut. You're crazy in the coconut.
2: What does that mean?
0: That boy needs therapy.
1: I'm gonna kill you.
0: That boy needs therapy.
2: Granny Gazoo, let's have it, you. I wanna count three.
0: That boy needs therapy.
3: He was white as a sheet.
4: And he also made false teeth.

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1: A bird?
2: Yeah.
0: Sometimes a parrot talks.

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1: Story of life.

seduced by 40-year-olds in high-tech studios. 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

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I don't even post them all on your socials, paper, and your TV. I'm here to stay. 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

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The hawk, the almighty hawk. Mr. Wind takes care of plenty of business around wintertime. The place that I lived in was on a street that happened to be one of the dead-end streets, where there was nothing to block the wind, the elements, nothing to buffer them for me, to keep them from knocking my bed down, Jim. 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

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Yeah, but yeah. Man, faith.